keep doing that. We keep doing this. I caught a f- hating on my wrist. I caught a f- hating on my. 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I caught a. 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
1: Well, I guess you know who this is. 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This is coming from Ron TV, 757 from Virginia. That's what he's known as. He's the voice of Virginia.

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1: Unlocked. Hey man, say man, Hot 91 with a soul of VA. All right, look. The number one joint of the night has changed. Uh-oh. We have a new number one song. Of course, because if the last one was Tim's, then we must have a new one standing on top of the mountain. I wonder who it could be.
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1: Hey, man, say, man, it's Hot 91 with the Soul of VA. All right, look, enjoy your Labor Day weekend. Make sure you guys are safe. Make sure you guys don't drink and drive and things of that nature, all right? I want to see you back here on Tuesday for sure, or Monday for sure, all right? Look, enjoy the weekend. Whatever you're going to do, be safe about it. And let me know, too. I might pull up. I know we got, let me see. I know the ODU games Saturday. I know y'all going to be wilding out on Sunday. Where? Look, just inbox me. RonTV757, all right, on Instagram. And I might just pull up. We'll see. All right, I know who's about to pull up. Terry Tab with the Soulful Slowdown. And if God allows it, we'll be back 6 p.m. tomorrow. Hot 91. Soul of VA.
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91, the Soul of VA, Carl Thomas with Emotional. I'm Terry Tabb. It's the Soulful Slowdown. Sexy, smooth, and relaxing. The perfect place to unwind. Here's Dave Hollister right now. I Can't Stay. Hot 91, the Soul of VA.

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2: 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It's the Soulful Slowdown.
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I-91, the soul of EA with Tamia and Give Me You. I'm Terry Tab. It's the Soulful Slowdown. Sexy, smooth, and relaxing with Tony Braxton. I love me some him. It's I-91, the soul of EA.

Hot 91, this Soul of EA, Lucky Day, together with Leon Thomas and Fly You Out. I'm Terry Tabner. Don't forget the Cousins Festival comes to town this weekend, Saturday, September the 5th, hosted by Chico Bean and Dominique the Diva. T.I. is going to be out there, Keisha Cole, The Dream, and Plies. You don't want to miss it this Saturday, September the 5th, at the Norfolk School Grounds. Right now, Eric Benet with Femininity. Hot 91, the Soul of EA. We're together right now inside.

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0: summer, and on Friday, we're giving away grand prizes. 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

I-91, the soul of VA, that is Brownstone, and I heard it through the grapevine. Here's Stokely with Needs Love. I-91, the soul of VA.

I-91, the soul of VA with Elijah Connor and More Than a Friend. I'm Terry Tabb. Now, tomorrow morning at 6, start your day the right way. And that is with DJ B in the Fresh Start Morning Show, Monday through Friday, bright and early at 6. Right now, another heartbreak from Sana Ray. Hot 91, the soul of VA, inside the soulful slowdown.

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Hot 91, the soul of VA. That is Kim and When Love Calls. I'm Terry Tabb. We are now officially on the other side of midnight right now with Case and Faded Pictures. It's Hot 91, the soul of VA, inside the soulful slow.

0: days of summer, and on Friday, we're giving away grand prizes. We're talking Walmart gift cards. 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

Hot 91, the soul of EA with Music Soul Child. The answer is definitely yes. I'm Terry Tabb with Aaliyah right now at your best. It's Hot 91, the soul of EA.

It's the Soulful Slowdown with Terry Tan, only on Hot 91, the Soul of VA. Sometimes I

Hot 91, The Soul of VA. That is Annie Tracy and Catching Feelings. Don't forget the Cousins Festival takes place this weekend. It'll finally be here Saturday, September the 5th at the Norfolk Scope Grounds with T.I., Keisha Cole, The Dream, and Plies. 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Tony right now, and it never rains in Southern California. 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
6: 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Hot 91, the soul of VA. It's the Soulful Slowdown with Terry Tan, only on Hot 91.
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Hot 91, the soul of EA, that is Camper with Tone Stith and Waiting on You. I'm Terry Tabb. It's the Soulful Slowdown. Now, the Wu-Tang Clan returns for the final chamber with special guests Bone Thugs and Harmony, bringing history to the Veterans United Home Loans Amphitheater on Wednesday, September the 16th. 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

0: summer. And on Friday, we're giving away grand prizes. 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

0: Hot 91, the soul of EA, Mary J. Blige, and Missing You. 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Hot 91.
1: Well, can't believe I'm singing this kind of song. You know.

Hot 91, the soul of EA with Tiana Taylor with the Bed of Roses. I'm Terry Tab, bringing the slowdown to a close. We'll get together next time, do this all over again. Always remember to keep God first, and as long as you kneel before God, you can stand before anyone. Be kind to one another. Keep that smile on your face. Here's Century right now with Only Human. Hot 91, the soul of EA, the soulful slowdown.

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0: days of summer, and on Friday, we're giving away grand prizes. We're talking Walmart gift cards. We're talking Pound Cakes by Jen. We're talking Possible Cousins Fest, Live Nation, and more. 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
2: 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And on Friday, we're giving away grand prizes. 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
0: And this is DJ B. And this is your last week to win in the Hot 91 Days of Summer. And on Friday, we're giving away grand prizes. 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

0: Good morning, Spartans. Good morning, VA. And good morning, Fresh Inns. Chuck Taylor here, and we want to welcome you to the Fresh Start Morning Show, live from the Learning Lab on the campus of Norfolk State University. And behind the turntables, it's DJ B.
1: And you say,
2: Seven City.
1: Hey, TGIF, cheers to the weekend. Labor Day weekend. Good morning. It is September 4th. I'm DJ B. I'm getting ready to leave. That is Aaliyah. She's going to hold it down with you. It's long, Shakur, as soon as he get here.
2: I thought he was behind me.
1: What up with you? How you been?
2: I'm feeling amazing on this fabulous Friday. You want to know why?
1: Why?
2: Because it's B-Day.
1: It's B-Day.
2: It's a national holiday.
1: This is the 20th anniversary? Is it 20th?
2: What?
1: 10th.
2: Uh-uh.
1: What?
2: She like 42.
1: Oh, today's Beyonce's birthday.
2: Yes.
1: Oh, I'm thinking about that. I'm in record store owner mode, even though my store closed. The album, there's a 10th anniversary album. That's what, and they put, what you call it on it?
2: Oh, wait, you talking about Beyonce?
1: Yeah, Beyonce's birthday.
2: Oh, no, I'm talking about Beyonce herself.
1: Yeah, I would have did a Beyonce, I would have left you a Beyonce mix.
2: She's 45 today. I said 42.
1: 45.
2: She getting there.
1: She up. I mean, time don't stop for nobody.
2: For real.
1: Wait, still a baddie.
2: I gotta see how old Nicki Minaj is. I'm forgetting.
1: Why? It's Beyonce's day.
2: She's 43.
1: Okay.
2: Okay. I just had to make sure because I'm all like Beyonce's 42.
1: I was Megan Thee Stallion.
2: Probably like 30.
1: Okay. None of this matters. Today, 9 o'clock, y'all will announce the last grand prize winners for this year's Hot 91 Days of Summer.
2: Happy birthday.
1: Enjoy your birthday, holidays, birthdays, health, sports, tech, all that this hour. You know what I'm saying? I left y'all some mixes. You know what I'm saying? I'm going to jump on the highway. I'm in Nashville this weekend.
2: No Beyonce mix?
1: That's what I said. I said, if I didn't think about it, I would have left you a Beyonce mix. So I got you next week. I got you next week. And maybe I'll call y'all when I passed.
2: Bucky's.
1: I just want to hear you say that.
2: You know, go use the bathrooms, but don't eat the food.
1: Yeah, I'm not.
2: That Bucky's food messed up my stomach.
1: Oh, you been to Bucky's before?
2: Yes, I did.
1: What'd you get?
2: I think I got a burrito.
1: There you go. Why would you trust a burrito from Bucky's?
2: I don't know. I was actually being big. Like, yeah. I don't know why.
1: You see
2: I did
1: what
2: that.
1: Happened, right? You trying to be grown.
3: It's Friday? Already?
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1: It's Friday?
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3: That is a great question. Hot 91, we are the soul of VA. I'm Shakur. I'm joined with me by Radio Ra Ra, a.k.a. Ali, a.k.a. Aaliyah, a.k.a. Radio Rahima.
1: See, that name was okay when I was 20, but I'm grown now.
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1: I like Radio Ra Ra too, but that gives 20. Okay, I'm 21, about to be 22. I'm grown.
3: Mm. But didn't you make the name at 21?
1: No, I made it at 20.
3: I could have sworn you were using it at 21.
1: No, I made it at 20.
3: You know what? Today's a new day. Speaking of today being a new day, can you get into these holidays, please?
1: Uh-huh. Today is National Wildlife Day.
3: Okay. Favorite animal, go.
1: Lion.
3: Wolves. There it goes.
1: Bring your manners to work day.
3: Okay. We always do that. Thank you for that.
1: College Colors Day.
3: Green and gold.
1: Behold.
3: The green and gold.
1: Mm-hmm. Eat an extra dessert day. This does not apply to us.
3: Yeah, it does.
1: No, it doesn't.
3: What kind of old Big Bags here? We're gonna act like we're not though. We're not. We're good.
1: I need to lose like 10 pounds by yesterday.
3: By yesterday? I didn't do the same.
1: National Doodle Day.
3: Okay. I do like to doodle. I've been known to doodle.
1: National Food Bank Day and National Macadamia Nut Day.
3: There we go. Do you like macadamia nuts?
1: No.
3: Really?
1: I'm not really a fan of nuts.
3: Huh?
1: I don't like nuts.
3: You know what?
1: I mean, I like a peanut, but that's not a nut. Wait, no.
3: Yo, Biz, please make some sense out of this real quick.
4: Hey, kids. It's your birthday today. And since it's your birthday, I'm going to give
1: you
4: a happy birthday beat like this. Happy birthday to
1: you.
3: Today is
1: Beyonce's
3: Friday. September 4th. But go ahead. Whose birthday is it? Go for the queen.
1: Well, everyone else is irrelevant today because it's Beyonce's day, of course.
3: Ooh,
1: my
3: queen
1: bad.
3: B.
1: I didn't mean to disrespect other people on their birthday. My bad.
3: I think it's also Will Smith's birthday.
1: It is.
3: There you go.
1: I just love Beyonce. But.
3: And you know what? I think it's Damon Wayne's birthday too. Am I right about that?
1: Mm-hmm.
3: Yes, wait, that's my guy.
1: It's Will Smith and Damon Wayne's birthday?
3: Yep.
1: Happy birthday.
3: You know what's crazy? I remember it because Beyonce's birthday is so overwhelming that it's like I'm kind of reminded to

0: Yeah, I can admit that.
1: I think it's Cardi B's son's birthday too. Wave.
0: Wave?
1: Mm-hmm.
0: Yo, celebrities name their kids anything.
1: Mm-hmm.
0: It's Wave's birthday. Shout out to Wave. And that might be most of famous birthdays.
1: Yeah. Wave Set Cephas.
0: Wave Set C.
1: Cephas.
0: Set Cephas.
1: Mm-hmm.
0: Good Lord.
1: Yeah, he is... He's 5 today.
0: Well, congratulations. Congratulations. If you are celebrating your birthday, then happy birthday to you. We're going to start your birthday off the right way. Next, we do have some tech health news. Excuse me. Keep it locked with Hot 91. We're the soul of VA.
2: 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Behold.

0: What's going on?
1: Yes. Health news is on my mind.
0: Tell me about this health news.
1: Before y'all fire up the grill this Labor Day weekend, check your fridge and your pantry. Black Doctor reports 11 recently recalled foods, including mangoes, sprouts, jalapenos, and products containing them, outshine fruit bars, deli meats, and several other packaged foods. The recalls involve risks including salmonella, E. coli, listeria, undeclared allergens, and even possible glass contamination. So basically, check the FDA recall list before you eat or serve anything questionable.
0: Bro, is it me or we're seeing food get recalled like every single day?
1: Yes, we are.
0: Like, what is actually going on?
1: Like I said, you really just gotta play Russian roulette with your food.
0: You really do.
1: I played.

0: actually did it twice. I did it one time. I was like, okay, maybe it was just something wrong with that lettuce. Then I did it again, and I was like, okay, no more lettuce from Chipotle.
1: Hey, we're not gonna ask what happened after something's wrong with your stomach. What we're gonna do is get into sports at 6:30. Keep it locked. We are Hot 91, the soul of VA.
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0: We talking about
1: playoffs? Don't talk about
0: practice.
1: You kidding me?
0: Not a game. Not a game.
1: Playoffs?
0: Not the game that I go out there and die for and play every game like it's my last. Not the
1: playoffs?
0: We talking about
2: game. Blouses.
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4: Man, oh man, oh man, are we in for a treat. Good morning, it's Shakur right here with your sports on a Friday, letting you know that tomorrow, that's right, September 5th, NSU will be battling against ODU for the Battle of Norfolk. This will be one of the best football games, I think, in NSU-ODU rivalry history. Why? Because ODU has been a great program for a long time. I guess I'll give them that. And NSU is coming off of a 56-point shutout win led by none other than Coach Vic and quarterback Dale J. Bailey. Please, please get your tickets. You do not want to miss it. Purchase it virtual. Purchase it in line. Go get those tickets, all right? Also, speaking of a whole lot of money, the NBA suspended Clippers owner Steve Ballmer for 1 year in Kawhi Leonard's salary cap probe. Now, this story is ridiculous. Apparently, the NBA suspended him after Steve Ballmer was a part of a broad array of sanctions on the basketball team, and two senior executives were also suspended for violating the league's salary cap circumvention rules. Apparently, Ballmer sought to help Leonard, 35, obtain off-court income opportunities worth millions of dollars, and he approved a business deal that the billionaire, former Microsoft CEO, knew was a precondition for Aspiration Partners to enter into an endorsement agreement with Mr. Leonard. Basically, they were paying Kawhi Leonard more money than they should have under the table. Now, Kawhi kind of got off scot-free. Kawhi, I believe he's going to be going to the Raptors, and all he had to do was pay $700,000. Meanwhile, the NBA suspended Steve Ballmer, and the team has lost 5 first-round picks for violating the league's salary cap circumvention. That's right. The LA Clippers have lost 5 first-round picks. Now, why they deny that this actually happened, it's a little bit too late. They're still trying to work to get everything together on court, but at the end of the day, it doesn't look too good. All right, keep it locked. And as always, your sports is presented to you by the NSU Sports Network, reminding you to go get your football tickets. Stay locked.
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0: news. What's up? What's cracking? What's going on? How you feeling?
1: I'm feeling fabulous on this fabulous Friday.
0: Mm-hmm.
1: But you know today is Beyonce's birthday.
0: Okay, okay, okay. Happy birthday, B.
1: So now why not talk about some of her philanthropic responsibilities she tended to?
0: I don't know. You let me know. What's going on?
1: Well, she stepped up to help families affected by the devastating flooding in Indiana. Her Baygood Foundation is donating $200,000 to two local organizations, City Life Center and Angel by Nature. The money will help provide food, household supplies, and other essentials to residents recovering from the disaster.
0: Boom.
1: More than 1,000 people were displaced and 7 people were killed in the storms.
0: Dang, man. Man.
1: Yeah, that's so, so sweet of Beyonce.
0: Happy
1: birthday
0: is.
1: To her.
0: Happy birthday to Queen B. Next up, we do have some tech news. Keep it locked for that. Then we got Obvious by Chris Brown on Hot 91 with the Soul of EA.

0: Good morning. I'm Shakur right here with your tech news. And today I'm going to learn you about Dr. Gladys West. The mathematician who made the GPS possible has unfortunately passed away at 95. Now, Gladys West used complex algorithms to create extremely accurate models of the Earth's gravitational field and surface, known as the geoid. Her work on the radar ultimately... Her work on radar projects like CSAT and GEOSAT helped track satellite positions with pinpoint precision. The U.S. Department of Defense developed the overall GPS, but her precise models were required to calibrate and make the modern GPS orbit and navigation possible. One time, real quick, for our Black Queen, thank you for everything you have done. I don't know how we was going to do it without you. Keep it locked. We do have your headlines coming up next on Hot 91, the soul of VA.
1: Hey, Virginia. 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
10: 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Somebody tell them people Mr. Hemis.

0: Another hemisphere. Somebody tell them people Mr. Hem is here.
1: Whoa, whoa, whoa, whoa, whoa, whoa.
0: Mr. Hem is here.
1: Whoa, whoa, whoa, whoa, whoa, whoa.
0: Mr. Hem.
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0: Can't you see that we are here with your headlines? It is September 4th, 2026. A little bit late, but better late than never. Shakur and Aaliyah, that's us. Good morning.
1: Good morning. It's Friday, September 4th, and I'm Aaliyah.
0: And I'm Shakur.
1: With your headlines this morning. In the news this morning, scientists are warning that climate change could make El Nino even more powerful. New research suggests that human-caused global warming is already strengthening the weather pattern, which can bring extreme heat, heavy rain, flooding, and drought. California could be especially vulnerable, with experts warning that a stronger El Nino may mean more intense and unpredictable weather in the months ahead.
0: The U.S. has deported more than 100 people to Haiti as gang violence continues to devastate the country. The flight landed Thursday in Cap, Haitian, carrying 101 deportees. It marks the third consecutive weekly deportation flight to Haiti after more than 200 people were deported in late August. Activists are criticizing the deportations, especially of Haitians who had legal temporary protected status.
1: Back in Virginia, wildlife officials are warning hunters and residents about a deadly disease spreading among the state's deer population. Chronic wasting disease, or CWD, is a fatal neurological disease that affects deer, elk, and other members of the deer family. Officials say infected animals can appear healthy at first, but the disease is always fatal. Hunters are being urged to follow testing and handling guidelines and avoid eating meat from an infected deer.
0: And in your local news, the community is rallying behind the Elizabeth River Project after a hit-and-run crash damaged the exterior of its Norfolk lab. The nonprofit says the crash caused significant damage to the building, but community members are stepping up to help with repairs and recovery. The Elizabeth River Project works to restore and protect the Elizabeth River and surrounding environments.
1: Today's high is 95 and it's currently 78 degrees. It's like that.
0: And that's the way it is. It is just like that. Also, we do have some music news. My boy Drake seems to be dropping an album. That's right. Drake has an album coming up. He announced September 15th.
1: Sorry.
0: You done running on Drake's parade? Because he's still going to do a stay. He announced Fear of Missing Out September 15th on YouTube. Obviously, I'm excited. Aaliyah, how you feeling about it?
1: I could care less.
0: just straight like that. You have no care about this album.
1: Mm-mm. I'm like, he just came out with 3 albums like back in May. Why does he need another? You know what? Never mind.
0: Speak your mind.
1: Never mind. Like, he just dropped like 96 songs in May. What he about to drop another 30.
0: I mean, I'm going to be honest. They did lose momentum. Like, all of those songs kind of went down the drain. Everyone focused on one album, and the other two were just kind of something to get him out of his
1: Money
0: deal.
1: Money Shona B, Shebang. It's like Drake comes out, never fails to come out with a song that I absolutely hate, that people will run into the ground.
0: You can tell that he does try to just get something and just like make it catchy and get in people's heads. But I want to hear some good Drake. And stop trying to like sneak diss Kendrick and all this other stuff. Like, Kendrick was right when he said, we're tired of all that sneak dissing. Like, cut it out.
1: All right, well, people are talking about the Super Bowl 2027.
0: Oh, yeah, I'm ready. Cowboys. Come on.
1: Anyways.
0: Cowboys. I'm on a board.
1: In your dreams.
0: Yeah. Cowboys. Good.
1: I don't even think we'll ever see another Cowboys.
0: All right, so we're turning her mic off. Oh, how'd you do that? How'd you get it back on?
1: But people are debating on who the Super Bowl headline halftime show. Wait, the Super Bowl halftime show, who will be the header?
0: Mm.
1: So, the Jay-Z is in the talks.
0: Okay.
1: They're saying he's in the back of the spotlight. He's in the back of the spotlight, and he's the current Super Bowl favorite.
0: Ooh, that would be so tough.
1: His chances to perform are 51% based on Kalshi odds. Mm. Miley Cyrus just announced a new brand new album, and her Super Bowl buzz could
0: go up.
1: Mm-hmm.
0: You know what? I feel like she probably would be up there. You know, white America is definitely going to put her up there.
1: Her chances to perform are 36%.
0: Mm.
1: And Justin Bieber
0: can't even perform. I thought he was... Isn't he like paralyzed on one side of his face?
1: I mean, he just performed at the FIFA halftime show.
0: He did. You absolutely right. He definitely did.
1: So I wouldn't be surprised if he performed, but honestly, his performances have been a little lackluster for me. I love Justin Bieber, but I wouldn't be like,
0: so hype.
1: Yeah,
0: not like how it used to be.
1: Honestly, out of all the three, who would you rather see? Jay-Z, Miley Cyrus, or Justin Bieber?
0: Jay-Z, for sure. I mean, Jay-Z has too many hits. It's going to be live. It's going to be funny to see all the OGs rocking with it. You know?
1: I like a good nostalgic Jay-Z Super Bowl performance.
0: Yeah, I'm not mad.
1: I don't know if I want Jay-Z, though.
0: No, I don't want... I wouldn't prefer Jay-Z, but it just out of that... Out of those three, yeah, I pick Jay. Next up, we have some Black History Facts. Keep it locked on Hot 91, the Soul of VA.

Hot 91, we are the soul of VA. Good morning. I'm Shakur, and that was Giveon Jezebel, one of my favorite artists, by the way. Now, let me bring you some black history facts. Now, did you know that LA wasn't founded by a group of European explorers? Instead, it was established by 44 settlers known as the Los Pobladores. Out of those 44 original founders, more than half had African, indigenous, or mixed race heritage. Also, today on this day in 1957, the Little Rock Nine barred from Central High. Arkansas Governor Orval Faubus deployed the State National Guard on September 4th specifically to block nine black students from entering the all-white Little Rock Central High School. This blatant defiance of the Supreme Court's Brown versus Board of Education ruling sparked a historic constitutional crisis, forcing President Dwight D. Eisenhower to eventually federalize the National Guard and send in the 101st Airborne Division to safely escort the students. Also on this day, George Washington Carver receives the Springhorn Medal. In 1923, the NAACP awarded its highest honor, the medal, to the legendary scientist, botanist, and inventor George Washington Carver for his groundbreaking research in agricultural chemistry at the Tuskegee Institute. Also, the birth of Beyoncé. In 1981, this day, Beyoncé was born. Global icon, entrepreneur, and cultural powerhouse, Beyoncé Knowles Carter was born on this day in Houston, Texas. Beyond rewriting music history as one of the best-selling artists of all time, she's consistently used her platform to spotlight black history, southern culture, and more. That's just a little bit of black history facts. Next, we're going to have Morning Dew for Beyoncé, the birthday girl. Shout out Queen B on Hot 91, the soul of VA.

we keep doing this. I caught a hating on my wrist. I caught a hating on my. I caught a hating on my.

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3: Good morning, I'm Maynard Scales, and this is my take. When the world feels heavy and the road gets dark, remember this. Adversity is not the end of the story. It's just a chapter that reveals your strength. Every setback is shaping you, refining you, preparing you for what's next. Keep walking, even when the path is unclear. Keep fighting, even when you feel tired. Your breakthrough is often born in the moments you refuse to give up. Stand firm, breathe deep, and rise. Your resilience

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2: 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Shazam it.

0: Well, well, well. Hot 91, we are the soul of VA. Who else but the diddler? According to reports, Sean Diddy Combs' prison release date has been moved up again, weeks after he was released from solitary confinement. According to the Federal Correctional Institution in Fort Dix, Diddy at the Dix is actually crazy, by the way, New Jersey, Combs is now scheduled to be released on February 5th, 2028. His release date was previously moved up from February 23rd to January 24th, following a reported altercation with another inmate. One, don't let him out close to my birthday, all right? That's already kind of crazy. But Diddy, it seems like his lawyers are putting on the gloves and seeing what they can do. Also, Colin Kaepernick finally responds to Jay-Z's Yankee Stadium freestyle, saying, "I view that as speaking to a guilty conscience." Colin Kaepernick said, they have a fallout. Jay-Z recently referenced Kaepernick and his NFL settlement during a concert at Yankee Stadium. He said they run out of characters, had to bring back up Kaepernick again, Jay-Z said, referring to people who have criticized him for a recent partnership with Target. Buddy took a check, I ain't even mad at him, but along with that check, you have to sign a non-disparagement. I'm the one the NFL cannot control. At this point, it's definitely sad what they've done to Colin Kaepernick, but I feel like the guy has to move on. It's done now. We know how the NFL can be. But shout out to Jay-Z for always making sure he still gets that word out there. All right. We got headlines coming up at 8:05. We also have the Before the Work Party. DJ B's mix right here on Hot 91, the soul of the air.
1: 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It's Trey Songz. You know what it is.
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0: morning. It's Friday, September 4th, and I'm Aaliyah.
1: And I'm Shakur.
0: With your headlines this morning. In the news this morning, scientists are warning that climate change could make El Nino even more powerful. New research suggests that human-caused global warming is already strengthening the weather pattern, which can bring extreme heat, heavy rain, flooding, and drought. California could be especially vulnerable, with experts warning that a stronger El Nino may mean more intense and unpredictable weather in the months ahead.
1: The U.S. has deported more than 100 people to Haiti as gang violence continues to devastate the country. The flight landed Thursday in Cap, a Haitian, carrying 101 deportees. It marks the third consecutive weekly deportation flight to Haiti after more than 200 people were deported in late August. Activists are criticizing the deportation.

0: pregnancy at first, but the disease is always fatal. Hunters are being urged to follow testing and handling guidelines and avoid eating meat from an infected deer.
1: And in your local news, the community is rallying behind the Elizabeth River Project after a hit-and-run crash damaged the exterior of its Norfolk lab. The nonprofit says the crash caused significant damage to the building, but community members are stepping up to help with repairs and recovery. The Elizabeth River Project works to restore and protect the Elizabeth River and surrounding environments.
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Diamond has been summoned by the Jungle Brothers. JB's came through heavy. Fish-eyed fool.

0: too strong.
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2: 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the blind, the blind, the blind, the blind, the blind, the blind, the blind, the blind, the blind, the blind, the blind, the blind, the blind, the blind, the blind, the blind, the blind, the blind, the blind, the blind, the blind, the blind, the blind, the blind, the blind, the blind, the blind, the blind, the blind, the blind, the blind, the blind, the blind, the blind, the blind, the blind, the blind, the blind, the blind, the blind, the blind, the blind, the blind, the blind, the blind, the blind, the blind, the blind, the blind, the blind, the blind, the blind, the blind, the blind, 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the blind, the blind, the blind, the blind, the bl

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Why is it that every time I'm walking down the street, somebody wants to stop me just to give me a flyer? 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
1: NES Jumpman, right? 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

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Happy feel good, happy fresh, and happy fantastic Friday. I hope everyone's having a great day. And I'm Shakur right here with your sports. And Kawhi Leonard is having a great day because apparently he was getting paid hundreds of millions of dollars more than he was supposed to. That's right, the Clippers organization has been fined by paying Kawhi Leonard under the table while he apparently wasn't even playing due to being injured. He also had to pay $700,000 for his damages, but he kind of got away scot-free. Meanwhile, Steve Ballmer was fined and suspended for one full season while also having five picks from the Clippers being taken away, five first-round picks. Dang, Kawhi got away. The last thing they heard before Kawhi left was... And that's how the Spartans are going to laugh tomorrow. Because we play ODU. We won our first game 56-0. We're currently undefeated and we're currently unscored on. Alright, so make sure you pop out at 6 p.m. to support your Spartans against ODU at ODU's home stadium. Alright, I'm going to pass it right back to DJ B. And as always... The Sports Report is brought to you by the NSU Sports Network, reminding you to go get your

0: how we do. It's DJ P, Aaliyah Shakur. We are the Fresh Start Morning Show. And coming up, we've been doing it all summer. Hot 91 days of summer, your chance to win an amazing Hot 91 summer swag pack, t-shirt, cups, more in that bag. And your name goes into a hat for our grand prizes that we draw every Friday if you win that week. We do it for the super listeners and the fresh ends. We thank you just for rocking with us. This is one of the ways we get back. So it's the final week. It's the, you know what I mean? So at 9 o'clock, Aaliyah Shakur will give you this week's grand prize winners. The last of the summer. That is coming up, so don't move. Right here at Hot 91, Soul of VA.
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1: Like a moth to a flame burned by the fire.

0: All right, guys. The moment y'all finally have been waiting for is here. It is here. It's time to announce the last winners for Hot 91 Days of Summer. All right? Our first winner. Everyone listening? Locked in? Locked in? Drum roll, please. Sean Booth. Congratulations, Sean Booth. You are the first winner. You win a $91 Walmart gift card. Our second winner is none other than Lucretia Williams.
1: Hey, yo.
0: Lucretia Williams has got two tickets to see Bryson Tiller at Veterans United Home Loans Amphitheater in Virginia Beach. Once again, Lucretia Williams. Our next winner is Nicole Stewart. Nicole, you won four tickets to see NSU football versus Hampton University. Congratulations. You're going to see Battle of the Bay. You're going to see Battle of the Bay. Now, our fourth winner is none other than Luther Battle. Luther Battle is our fourth winner. You win two tickets to see Wu-Tang Returns for the final chamber with special guests Bone Thugs and Harmony. Fifth winner is Sandra Johnson. Shout out to Sandra. However, shout out to you. You win a $91 Walmart gift card. All right, and next we have Keila Mulkey. I hope I'm saying it the right way. Keila Mulkey. We have Keila Mulkey. You want pound cakes by Jen, plus a Town Center cold press on collie. Also, the last one is Precious Ricks. Hey, I spoke to you yesterday. Precious, you are a winner. You're a winner of four Cinema Cafe tickets and a Sunday scoop of ice cream. Congratulations. All right, once again, our Hot 91.1 winners are Sean Booth, Lucretia Williams, Nicole Stewart, Luther Battle, Sandra Johnson, Keila Mulkey, and bro, Precious
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0: Ricks.
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0: I hope I'm saying it the right way. Keila Mulkey. Congratulations to all the winners. Congrats. And thank you all for calling in. We appreciate it as always. What we're going to do is have DJ B Killer with the mix real quick. I want you all to have an amazing, amazing weekend. Be safe. And remember to stay fresh on Hot 91 with a soul of VA.

Freshest cheers of the weekend. Be safe this weekend. Word up. One time for the Norfolk State University Athletic Foundation. Myself, D-Hawks, MC Elixir, Scratch Cannons. We came in third this year. We came in second last year. We came in third this year at the golf tournament yesterday.

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Hit it, Pearl.

0: God live. That's my word. I'm Maynard Scales for High 91, the soul of EA.
1: So many records use the funky drummer break.

0: MCing. Hey, look, enjoy your weekend. Thanks for hanging out with us today. Be safe, be easy, be smart in these streets. Keep your head on a swivel, watch your back, protect your neck, be good to yourself and others. Maybe the world be a better. You know what I mean? Maybe the world be a little better. Alright? I'm back Tuesday, but technically, I'm here Monday too. Salute.
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Hot 91, the soul of VA. Good morning, Hampton Roads. I'm Alana Mercedes, here to welcome you to the weekend. It's finally Friday here in the 757, and you know I'm here to supply you with all the good vibes, all your favorite tunes during the midday. Let's kick it off with Tim's on Hot 91, the soul of VA.

0: Hot 91, the soul of VA. I'm Alana Mercedes. That's Kenya Scott with In Tune. 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
10: 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From the

91, the soul of VA. I'm Alana Mercedes, and ladies and gentlemen, it is Labor Day weekend. So maybe you have today off, maybe you have Monday off, maybe you have both off. But nonetheless, if you're going out having a good time, maybe going to a couple cookouts, definitely the Cousins Festival, make sure you are being safe, being responsible, all right? We don't want no issues. So of course, enjoy your Labor Day weekend, though. It's plenty going on. And stay tuned, have your entertainment news coming up on Hot 91, the soul of VA.

0: 91, the soul of VA. I'm Alana Mercedes. Today is September the 4th. Look, yes, we have our national days. It's National Spice Blend Day. It's Eat an Extra Dessert Day. It's Bring Your Manners to Work Day, which should be every day. But more importantly, y'all, today is B-Day, all right? It is Beyonce's birthday, September the 4th. So big ups to Beyonce, who just re-released B-Day, the deluxe version, with a couple of songs that you never have heard before. So definitely check that out. Today is also, of course, none other than Hot 91's very own Leak Tav in the building. It is Leak Tav's birthday today. Big shout out to Leak, who is always holding it down, doing just an amazing job in general. Big happy birthday to Leak Tav, hashtag in the building. Make sure you stay tuned. I got your entertainment news coming up on Hot 91, the soul of VA.
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0: 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Success feel better, independent. 9-11 at the Valley, at Atlantic. Big Master P vibe, no limit. Falling hard on another hemisphere. Somebody tell them people Mr. Hem is here.
1: Whoa, whoa, whoa, whoa, whoa, whoa.
0: Mr. Hem.

0: me any place on the map, cause I'm him. Never chase bread, chase the vision. Make your word when you see it be the business. No cap, God am a witness. Success feel better, independent. 9-11 at the Valley Adelinic. Big Master P vibe, no limit. Ballin' hard on another hemisphere. Somebody tell them people Mr. Hem is here.
1: Whoa, whoa, whoa, whoa, whoa, whoa.
0: Mr. Hem.

91, the soul of VA. I'm Alana Mercedes, and it's time for your entertainment news of the hour, ladies and gents. So let's go ahead and get right on into it. Now, first off, prayers are definitely in order for T-Boz from TLC, who has been hospitalized due to sickle cell complications. So a representative for her confirmed that T-Boz recently experienced a sickle cell crisis requiring hospitalization and is now, quote unquote, recovering and regaining her strength. Now, no date has been announced for her return to the stage, but she has been absent from portions of TLC's Its Iconic tour with Salt-N-Pepa and En Vogue. And during one of the shows, of course, Chili performed without her and explained to fans that T-Boz was dealing with a sickle cell flare-up. So yes, like I said, definitely keep her in prayers. It's good to hear that she is, you know, getting better, regaining her strength, but Lord, that is nothing to play with. So definitely prayers are in order. Next up, our very own Regina Mobley has announced retirement after more than 45 years in the news. Now, she says that her last day on the air will be Tuesday, September the 15th, so make sure you are tapped in. This is one of the greats who paved the way for those like me, okay, and like all the future journalists and current journalists here in Hampton Roads. So big shout out to Regina Mobley. We're going to need to get her here for an interview or something. But 45 years of nothing but incredible work and inspiration. So congratulations to her, girl. Go on a trip or something. And lastly, BET is bringing back the Soul Train Awards on November the 27th, airing on both BET and CBS. So the show also is heading back to Chicago, the city where Don Cornelius originally launched Soul Train back in 1970. And BET President Lewis Carr says that the return is about connecting the artists who built the sound to the ones who are carrying it forward. Again, that is airing on November the 27th, Friday, November the 27th,

She did have a couple of unreleased songs up there. So definitely be sure to listen in on that. That's your entertainment news for the hour, ladies and gents. And of course, it's Friday, so we got to set the weekend off right. Labor Day weekend off right with the Friday Midday Lunch Mix by DJ Melvin. That's coming up at the top of the hour on Hot 91, the soul of the A.

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9: Picture this. 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Keep it that way. Before you turn the key, ask yourself, am I good to drive? If there's any doubt, don't risk it. Call a rideshare, grab a sober driver, or stay where you are. One bad decision can change your life. Someone else's as well. Forever. I'm Maynard Scales, the general manager here at Hot 91, reminding everyone to have fun, make memories. Just don't let drunk driving be one of them. Drive sober, arrive alive.

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0: days of summer, and on Friday, we're giving away grand prizes. We're talking Walmart gift cards. We're talking Pound Cakes by Jen. 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

0: Hot 91, the soul of VA. I'm Alana Mercedes, and if you missed the hot one at
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0: one...
1: Us oh,
0: and if you missed the midday lunch mix, then what were you doing, honey? Of course, DJ Melvin had to hook you up before you go on into this Labor Day weekend. All right, big shout out to DJ Melvin for always getting the vibes right. And make sure you stay tuned, ladies and gents. Of course, I got your mental health moment with Mercedes coming up on Hot 91, the soul of VA.
2: Morning, dude.

the soul of VA. I'm Alana Mercedes, and right now, y'all, it is the last week of the 91 Days of Summer giveaway, and I have the names of our grand prize winners, our final grand prize winners of the summer. So let's go ahead and get it popping. Number one, the winner of a $91 Walmart gift card, Mr. Sean B. Vic, congrats. The winner of two tickets to go see Bryson Tiller at the Veterans United Home Loans Amphitheater in Virginia Beach. We have Miss Lucretia W. Hey. The winner of four tickets to see NSU's football versus Hampton University. And you already know this game is going to be big. Miss Nicole S. The winner of our two tickets to go see the Wu-Tang Clan return for the final chamber with special guests Bone Thugs and Harmony. We have Mr. Luther B. Congrats, Luther. The winner of a $91 Walmart gift card. This is my winner, too, Miss Sandra J. Hey. Now we got a little combination here. The winner of both a Pound Cakes by Jen gift card and a Town Center Cold Pressed on Collie gift card. We have Miss Keela M. And lastly, the winner of a four pack of a Cinema Cafe tickets and a Sunday Scoop ice cream gift card, Miss Precious R. Congratulations, y'all, and congratulations and thank you to all of the participants of the 91 Days of Summer giveaway. We love giving our listeners something to look forward to. So thank you to everybody that gave us a call, everybody that answered, and everybody who was calling up a nine, honey. Big congrats to you. And don't worry, we'll be back next year with the same thing. We always run it back. Stay tuned. Have your mental health moment with Mercedes coming up on Hot 91, the soul of VA.

the soul of VA. I'm Alana Mercedes, and it's time for your mental health moment with Mercedes. So I need you to listen up and hear me well. Just in case nobody told you, you are not required to be the same person that you were 10 years ago, last year, last week. You are allowed to be someone completely different. People might try to hold you to an old standard that you had or to an old behavior that you used to perform, but you don't have to be that person anymore. You are allowed to move forward and be totally different than you were yesterday. That's up to you. So I really hope that was able to help somebody out today. Make sure you stay tuned. I got your Hot 101 at the top of the hour on Hot 91, the soul of VA.

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2: Hot 91, the soul of VA. I'm Alana Mercedes, and today we have a very special guest joining us. Yet again, no stranger to Hot 91, but we have an important announcement to make. And today, of course, to give that announcement, we have Professor Anthony Stockard of the NSU Theater Company back at the station.
3: Hey, hey.
2: How are you doing today, Professor Stockard?
3: I am well. How are you?
2: I'm good. And look, it's a four-day weekend. Praise the Lord. So let's go ahead and get into this. Now, the search is on to add to the already also talented group at the NSU Theater Company. So tell me a bit about what it is we're looking for now.
3: We're having open call auditions. We always have these auditions. We've already had our returning member auditions. Theirs is a little more rigorous because they know how to professionally audition.
2: Yes.
3: And we don't want to turn people away. So we have these special open calls. So people can come in and do a 60-second monologue if they don't know how to act, didn't have any previous training. We have a side, an audition script that they can just read directly.
2: Oh, nice. Okay.
3: If they sing, they can come in and sing 60 seconds of something. Dancers can come in and talk about their experience or their interest. Musicians can do the same. Designers, technologists, like, you know, sewers, draper stitchers, carpenters, all that kind of stuff. And then there's separate interviews that are conducted for those when those happen. But they're for our upcoming season, which is going to be pretty cool. We kick it off with a world premiere from a Broadway playwright. Yes.
2: World premiere. Yes, oh, my goodness.
3: Yes. We did Thoughts of a Colored Man back in 2023.
2: Mm-hmm.
3: It was by a playwright named Keenan Scott II.
2: Yes.
3: He was the first person to open Broadway post-pandemic with his play Thoughts of a Colored Man. We, Norfolk State, was the first organization of any kind to get the rights to do his show when it closed on Broadway. He reached out. We talked. He was very interested in supporting. He wanted to see what it would look like for somebody else to, you know, present the show. And at first it was just, you know, he popped in on a Zoom and said hey to people first rehearsal, but he was so excited. So we brought him in for the opening of the show. He wasn't at a single rehearsal, no production meeting. He was just coming to see what has my show turned into.
2: And what did he think? I know he was amazed.
3: He brought the producers. They cried watching the show.
2: Oh my goodness.
3: And the Broadway producers. And that was, what was that, 3, 4, 5? That was 3 years ago. And to this day, he has been in professional theaters all over the country since then. He still says NSU's number one best production of his show ever.
2: So yes, I know that. Look, you said that it's well open to anybody or everyone who hasn't even had experience yet. It's also available to them, but even that would make me think like, well, let me make sure I'm coming and bringing my A game.
3: Yes, and whatever that is, but we're also an institution. Norfolk State was founded in fall of 35, and theater started spring of 36. It is the oldest student organization on campus, and it has always belonged to the community.
2: Yes.
3: We have always had doors open for people to come and participate. And that first show with Thoughts, the playwright was so impressed that 2 years ago we did a workshop of his new play, and he just loved where it was headed. So it's going to Broadway, but he wants to do it here first.
2: Incredible.
3: Then take it to a professional equity house and then send it on to New York. So that's how we're opening the season.
2: That's a pretty big deal.
3: Brand new world premiere from a Broadway playwright. And then we haven't done this show since pre-pandemic.
2: Mm-hmm.
3: Fall of 19 was the last time we did this show, but it is our most desired. I still get emails about, are you going to do it? And we finally bring it back, and that's Black Nativity. It's a gospel retelling of the birth of Christ.
2: Oh, wow.
3: The original script was by Langston Hughes. This one is adapted by myself.
2: Mm-hmm.
3: And it's always been the biggest, brightest point of our season every year. So we're doing it this year in December proper after Thanksgiving.
2: Yes, naturally.
3: And after that, in the spring, we're doing a show called Home. It was just on Broadway. That's the theme of the year, is No Place Like Home. And we wrap it up with the iconic line it comes from, with The Wiz.
2: Oh, my goodness.
3: 10 years ago, Norfolk State, it was the first time in history that the Virginia Stage Company, which is the only equity professional house here in the region, we partnered on a co-production. It was the first one. We've done almost 15 shows since then together. But that was the first one. It was The Wiz, and we're going to do a 10th anniversary as a nod to that first co-production. It'll be
2: I'm
3: here on
2: excited.
3: Campus.
2: I'm excited. Yeah, that's a really big lineup for this year.
3: Yes,
2: and
3: it is.
2: I don't see why anyone would not want to be involved who has that passion for theater or just any kind of talent that can contribute to the building.
3: Thank you for saying that, because a lot of people always think, oh, that is for singers and actors.
2: Mm-hmm.
3: But it is for singers, it is for actors, true, but it is for dancers, it is for people who do hair, makeup, lighting design, audio engineering, musicians, stage management, properties design. Then there's the construction end of it.
2: You know, exactly,
3: cutter, draper, yes. Stitchers for costume. So it's a wide variety of things. And I was just talking to DJ B the other day about it, that the theater degree and training, when we created the program itself, we analyzed every degree program on campus to see how might this help buoy or...
2: Wow.
3: And it's, there's nothing you can major in on campus where you could not have a legitimate, respected, real-world credit participating in the company. And then off campus, you know, some people, they have their careers. They always wanted to. I used to. This is their chance.
2: This is your chance to come back into it and utilize those skills. And that's what I was thinking. Everything that you listed, everyone can kind of put a puzzle piece down for that. So I would, look, if I wasn't already graduated, I would have had to come by and did something. I've always had a little passion for acting. I feel like I could do a little something. I don't know. But nonetheless, for those who are interested in participating and becoming a part of the NSU Theater Company, when are the auditions and how do they sign up? Do they come just freely? How does that
3: work? They're next week, September 8th through 10th from 6 to 9 p.m. nightly. You can make an appointment so you can just get in and get out. If the time you want is already taken, you can do standby. We'll get you in where we can. Mm-hmm. But registration for appointment is at nsutheater.com. Doesn't matter which way you spell it. NSUTHEATERRE. Doesn't matter. We own both.
2: We own both domains. Yes. I was about to say,
3: so you're good to go. Yes, but you just sign up. And if you're thinking about it in the day of, you're winging it, and it's like, okay, well, I can't make it today, I'll go tomorrow. You do not have to have an appointment. It is 18 or older only right now. There will be children in Black Nativity, but that's going to be a whole separate call.
2: Yes.
3: But right now, we're looking for 18 and over, by appointment preferred, walk-ups are welcomed, and just do what you want to do, really. If you're a poet and that's what you do, do that. If you want to be an actor or you have a monologue, you know, go for it. If you don't, we'll have sides. Sing what showcases your voice best. Be prepared to talk about your history as a dancer, what genre, how long. If you're a musician, what instrument do you play? How long have you done that? The same thing for design and construction. So we're excited. Excuse me. We're very excited to meet new people.
2: Yes, and I'm thinking that a lot of people, like I said, are going to be able to have a take in this or a portion of this. A lot of people are going to be able to just come out and try out. Bring your resume, bring your enthusiasm, and I'm excited to see, absolutely, you know, what we come up with for this season.
3: There's no other university in America, literally, where you're going to have the chance to potentially work with me, a Broadway playwright, on a show that's going to Broadway in its trajectory. The Wiz is a huge show.
2: Yes.
3: The iconic musical.
2: Iconic.
3: And even the Broadway tour that's going around the nation has two of my former students in it. So, and one of them came here to look at stuff, and I'm seeing about potentially seeing, you know, what might happen there with who'll be in the show. So it's just huge opportunities.
2: And exactly, I know sometimes opportunity.
3: Stuff happens all the time here at NSU in all areas. And sometimes we get used to it, and we don't realize how rare
2: the magnitude. The Trust me, I understand. Sitting behind this board, I've had my chance to see a few things that I, you know, for some reason feel normal now. But you're absolutely correct. We've been gifted a lot of opportunities here. So this can easily take you, like you said, to Broadway, literally, you know, leaving here. So absolutely, if you have interest, make sure you are at these tryouts, these auditions. They are going down next Tuesday through Thursday 6 to 9 p.m. right here on campus, ladies
3: NSU
2: and gentlemen.
3: NSUtheater.com, sign up.
2: Yes, and spell it either way. NSU Theater or Theatra, whatever you want to spell it, make sure that you do that if you need to make your appointment. But otherwise, thank you so much, Professor Stockard. And you have been leading NSU Theater Company so beautifully. Like I said, I've absolutely loved what I've seen. So I'm expecting greatness this season again. I don't feel like that's going to be hard for you. I really don't. I will be at the Wiz, though.
3: Yes.
2: I definitely will be at the Wiz. So, yes, ladies and gentlemen, thank you again, Professor Stockard. Make sure you stay tuned. I'm playing more of your favorites on Hot 91, The Soul of VA.

0: 91, the soul of VA. I'm Alana Mercedes, and I need Norfolk State's alumni, Norfolk State students, all my NSU lovers to stand up because homecoming is going down, all right? Are you ready for the convergence? Because SpartanCon 2026, the homecoming concert finale, is back. And this year, it's with Meek Mill, Tink, and Belly Gang Cushington, all live Saturday, October 10th at Eccles Hall. 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I'm telling you right now. So make sure you lock yours in, all right? Again, SpartanCon 2026, the homecoming concert finale with Meek Mill, Tink, and Belly Gang Cushington, October 10th. 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
2: And this is DJ B, and this is your last week to win in the Hot 91 Days of Summer. And on Friday, we're giving away grand prizes. 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

everyone, the soul of VA. 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

0: Hot 91, the soul of VA. I'm Alana Mercedes, and I want to thank you for kicking it with me on this gorgeous Friday here in the 757. I hope to see y'all out there tomorrow at the Cousins Festival. I will be on the scene, all right, with Hot 91. It'll be bright and early, but look, the festival's at 1 p.m., so I want to see y'all out there dancing, having a good time, and taking some pics with your cousins, all right? Hit me on Instagram at It's Alana Mercedes, and stay tuned because Scandalous DJ Scan is in the building to keep you company for the rest of your afternoon. I will see you Monday, same time, same place on Hot 91, the soul of VA.
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0: And on Friday, we're giving away grand prizes. 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
1: 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Yeah, man, it's a great time going down right here. 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

store. You know we got to represent for the new generation, get some stuff on, they can, you know, have a great time too. All right, DJ Scan here. Listen, this weekend it's going down. I'm talking about the third annual Cousins Fest, cousinsfestival.com. So to make sure you can be out there with us, all right, it's going down tomorrow. Right now, I'm taking you back with Basic Black, CL Smooth, She's Mine. We're hot.

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4: With Kitty and Lovett. NYPD officers fatally shot a man wielding a knife on the Brooklyn Bridge early Friday morning. Officers arrived to find the man walking on cables of the bridge. Members of the NYPD Emergency Services Unit climbed onto the cables to try to talk the man down. They had to physically clip themselves to the bridge for their safety. They attempted to talk to the man for almost an hour. The man told them he wanted to die and he wanted them to kill him. They said he also told them he had a bomb. They issued multiple verbal commands for the man to drop the knife. Then the man began to

lasting until 8 p.m. Today will be a high of 96 degrees with a low of 79. The temperature outside is currently 96 degrees. In other news, the son of former pro athlete and a former reality TV star denies wrongdoing after being charged with sex crimes. 15-year-old Croy Bierman Jr. is the child of Real Housewives of Atlanta alumna Kim Jolchak. His father is one-time Atlanta Falcon Croy Bierman. The teen is being charged as an adult for an alleged incident involving a minor at an Atlanta area gym in April. He faces 7 counts, including aggravated sodomy and aggravated sexual battery. An attorney for Bierman Jr. says his client is innocent. He says a polygraph, DNA evidence, and alleged questions around the accusations will prove that. I'm Katie and Lovett, and this is your 91 Second News on Hot 91, the soul of VA.

0: It's the summer, and on Friday, we're giving away grand prizes. 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

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Right now, I got your healthy relationship talk of the day. Something that'll help to keep your relationship healthy is to compromise. You know, sometimes we want things to go our way, and there's nothing wrong with that if you feel like, you know, you have a good idea and it's going to benefit the two of y'all. But sometimes you have to know when to compromise, when your partner's saying, no, maybe we should try it this way, and y'all can come to some type of agreement to make that relationship stay healthy. All right, so be sure that you're compromising and doing things your partner's way and not just only your way. All right, right now, Dave and Tim's, we're Hot 91, the Solar VA.

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That's when I knew that your heart was scarring. 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
5: With Katie and Lovett. NYPD officers fatally shot a man wielding a knife on the Brooklyn Bridge early Friday morning. Officers arrived to find the man walking on cables of the bridge. Members of the NYPD Emergency Services Unit climbed onto the cables to try to talk the man down. They had to physically clip themselves to the bridge for their safety. They attempted to talk to the man for almost an hour. The man told them he wanted to die and he wanted them to kill him. They said he also told them he had a bomb. They issued multiple verbal commands for the man to drop the knife. Then the man began to

conditions lasting until 8 p.m. Today will be a high of 96 degrees with a low of 79. The temperature outside is currently 96 degrees. In other news, the son of former pro athlete and a former reality TV star denies wrongdoing after being charged with sex crimes. 15-year-old Croy Bierman Jr. is the child of Real Housewives of Atlanta alumna Kim Jolchak. His father is one-time Atlanta Falcon Croy Bierman. The teen is being charged as an adult for an alleged incident involving a minor at an Atlanta area gym in April. He faces 7 counts, including aggravated sodomy and aggravated sexual battery. An attorney for Bierman Jr. says his client is innocent. He says a polygraph, DNA evidence, and alleged questions around the accusations will prove that. I'm Katie and Lovett, and this is your 91 Second News on Hot 91, the soul of VA.

0: summer. And on Friday, we're giving away grand prizes. We're talking Walmart gift cards. We're talking Pound Cakes by Jen. We're talking Possible Cousins Fest, Live Nation, and more. 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
1: 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Big Master P vibe, no limit. Ballin' hard on another hemisphere. Somebody tell them people Mr. Him is here.
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much for, yeah. That was Marianne Alexander. The song is called Too Much. Hot 91, the Soul of VA, DJ Scan here. Homecoming right here at Norfolk State University is right around the corner, and you know you're going to hear this one right here.

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issued at 4:49 p.m. The National Weather Service in Wakefield has issued a flash flood warning for West Central Camden County in northeastern North Carolina, Central Pasquotan County in northeastern North Carolina, until 7:45 p.m. At 4:49 p.m., Doppler radar indicated thunderstorms producing heavy rain across the warned area. Between 1 and 1.5 inches of rain have fallen. The expected rainfall rate is 2 to 3 inches in 1 hour. Additional rainfall amounts of 1 to 2 inches are possible in the warned area. Flash flooding is ongoing or expected to begin shortly. Hazard: flash flooding caused by thunderstorms. Source: radar indicated. Impact: flash flooding of small creeks and streams, urban areas, highways, streets and underpasses, as well as other poor drainage and low-lying areas. Some locations that will experience flash flooding include Elizabeth City, Camden, Elizabeth City State University, Whitehall Shores, Shiloh, Spence's Corner, Burnt Mills, Taylor's Beach and Bartlett. Turn around, don't drown when encountering flooded roads. Most flood deaths occur in vehicles. Please report flooding by calling 757-899-2415, posting to the National Weather Service Wakefield Facebook page, or using X at NWS Wakefield, VA. Repeating, a flash flood warning has been issued until 7:45 p.m. for the following counties in North Carolina, Camden and Pasquotank.

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7: With Kitty and Lovett. NYPD officers fatally shot a man wielding a knife on the Brooklyn Bridge early Friday morning. Officers arrived to find the man walking on cables of the bridge. Members of the NYPD Emergency Services Unit climbed onto the cables to try to talk the man down. They had to physically clip themselves to the bridge for their safety. They attempted to talk to the man for almost an hour. The man told them he wanted to die and he wanted them to kill him. They said he also told them he had a bomb. They issued multiple verbal commands for the man to drop the knife. Then the man began

with these conditions lasting until 8 p.m. Today will be a high of 96 degrees with a low of 79. The temperature outside is currently 96 degrees. In other news, the son of former pro athlete and a former reality TV star denies wrongdoing after being charged with sex crimes. 15-year-old Croy Bierman Jr. is the child of Real Housewives of Atlanta alumna Kim Joachim. His father is one-time Atlanta Falcon Croy Bierman. The teen is being charged as an adult for an alleged incident involving a minor at an Atlanta area gym in April. He faces 7 counts, including aggravated sodomy and aggravated sexual battery. An attorney for Bierman Jr. says his client is innocent. He says a polygraph, DNA evidence, and alleged questions around the accusations will prove that. I'm Katie and Lovett, and this is your 91 Second News on Hot 91, the soul of

0: summer. And on Friday, we're giving away grand prizes. We're talking Walmart gift cards. We're talking Pound Case by Jen. We're talking possible Cousins Fest, Live Nation, and more. 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

Houdini with friends, how many of us have them? 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I got your motivational quote of the day. 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
4: Amen, say amen, amen, amen. Hot 91 with a soul of VA. What's going on, everybody, on this Labor Day weekend? I know the kids are going back to school. Some of y'all are already back in school. That's what's up. Hey, look, shout out to my son. He'll be a first grader. Can't wait. Hey, look. Wow. Wow. That was 5 years gone by quick. Shout out to everybody doing your thing. Welcome back, all the students here at Norfolk State University. All right, welcome back. It's time to get that education on. Go ahead and do what you came to do. Get those dreams started. All right, look, this is what we're going to do. We're going to just enjoy some music. We're going to have a good time. All right, I'm going to get back to all the topics, maybe some giveaways and stuff like that on Tuesday. But today, we're just going to rock out. We're going to let the playlist play. All right, y'all be safe. Let's keep it going. Follow me on Instagram at RonTV757. Okay. All right. Side 91 Solo VA.
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0: to summer. And on Friday, we're giving away grand prizes. We're talking Walmart gift cards. We're talking Pound Cakes by Jen. 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
1: Hey, man, say, man, it's Hot 91 with the soul of VA on this Labor Day weekend. I want you guys to be safe. Don't drink and drive, please. Please, I don't want to have to scroll on my Facebook and see RIP or somebody's in the hospital or none of that. Oh, my gosh, man, let's just responsibly have a fun good time here in VA. All right, because the game is happening on Saturday, we got ODU. We gotta go ahead and do that. Mike Vick, get them boys ready, get them boys ready for war. All right, if you need any info, you know what to do. Hit me up on Instagram at RonTV757. I'll be right there and I'll be right back. It's the soul of VA.
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3: 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You getting money? Throw a

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8: It's the end of the night. 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This is the part where being her friend actually matters. 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Give me the keys, I'll drive, or we're splitting a ride share. 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Look out for each other. Every game night, every weekend, always.

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1: 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All right? 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And I'll see you in a few. All right, stay locked right now. All right, follow me on Instagram at RonTV757. 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Solar VA, man.
2: Hey, I told y'all stop playing. Huh? The new heat just touched down. Tap in and catch the freshest music first, right here on Hot 91.

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3: Hey man, it's Hot 91 with the soul of VA. Of course, you know, tomorrow is going down at the Norfolk Scope. The cousins will be here. T.I., Keisha Cole, Plies, Brian Michael Cox, The Dream's gonna be a time to be had, all right? Cousins with the ZFestival.com for those info, for that info. All right, look. Enjoy the weekend. Follow me on Instagram at RonTV757. That way you can see all the festivities we got going on. It's going to be a time to be had. I'll post a lot of stuff. If you can't make it to any events, don't worry. I got you. All right. Behind the scenes. I'll be right back.

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2: 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And on Friday, we're giving away grand prizes. We're talking Walmart gift cards. We're talking Pound Cakes by Jen. We're talking Possible Cousins Fest, Live Nation, and more. 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

East Central Southampton County in southeastern Virginia until 8 p.m. At 7:26 p.m., severe thunderstorm capable of producing a tornado was located 7 miles northwest of Sedley, or 7 miles north of Cortland, moving southeast at 35 miles per hour. Hazard, tornado. Source, radar indicated rotation. Impact, flying debris will be dangerous to those caught without shelter. Mobile homes will be damaged or destroyed. Damage to roofs, windows, and vehicles will occur. Tree damage is likely. This dangerous storm will be near Sedley around 7:35 p.m. Franklin and Hunterdale around 7:40 p.m. Other locations impacted by this tornadic thunderstorm include Walters, Vicksville, Collis, Dory, Burdett, and Lee's Mill. Take cover now. Move to a basement or an interior room on the lowest floor of a sturdy building. Avoid windows. If you are outdoors, in a mobile home, or in a vehicle, move to the closest substantial shelter and protect yourself from flying debris. Please report severe weather by calling 757-899-2415, posting to the National Weather Service Wakefield Facebook page, or using X at NWS Wakefield, V.A.

Girl, you a 10, girl, you a 10, girl, you a 10, girl, you a 10, girl, you a 10, girl, you a 10, girl, you a 10, girl, you a 10, girl, you a 10, girl, you a 10, girl, you a 10, girl, you a 10, girl, you a 10, girl, you a 10, girl, you a 10, girl, you a 10, girl, you a 10, girl, you a 10, girl, you a 10, girl, you a 10, girl, you a 10, girl, you a 10, girl, you a 10, girl, you a 10, girl, you a 10, girl, you a 10, girl, you a 10, girl, you a 10, girl, you a 10, girl, you a 10, girl, you a 10, girl, you a 10, girl, you a 10, girl, you a 10, girl, you a 10, girl, you a 10, girl, you a 10, girl, you a 10, girl, you a 10, girl, you a 10, girl, you a 10, girl, you a 10, girl, you a 10, girl, you a 10, girl, you a 10, girl, you a 10, girl, you a 10, gir

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12: It's the end of the night. 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And your friend's got her keys out, saying she's good to drive. You know she's not. This is the part where being her friend actually matters. Not tomorrow, not in the group chat the next morning, right now. 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Say it again anyway. Because ride or die isn't just something you say. It's showing up for your girls when it actually counts. 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
2: 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All right? Meet me there. And I'll see you in a few. All right, stay locked right now. All right, follow me on Instagram at RonTV757. Be right back. Soul of the A, man.
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5: 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Look, we're going to get back to all the festivities, all the topics, all the shout-outs on Tuesday, okay? But for now, I want you to enjoy your Labor Day weekend. Just going to ride out right now and just enjoy the time with your family. I know a lot of y'all are going back to school soon, so make sure you get your hugs and your pictures and your fresh... oh, man, you remember when we used to have the... you used to set up your clothes for the first day of school? It was an exciting time. At least I did. When I got around 6th, 7th grade, you know, when I started caring about, you know, fashion and stuff like that, shoes and everything, I started lining up my clothes. I was excited to go to school the next day, so I had my colors matching. Oh, my gosh, man. What a time to be alive. All right, look, stay locked. We'll be back. Soul of VA.